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Oh, what a woman, oh, what a night.

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Rightio, that was Whip It by Devo. That was for Kerry Preston. Hope you enjoyed that, Kerry. Let's have a listen to Ray Charles, Hit the Road, Jack.

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Now when I ask her what's the matter, this is what I heard her say. I see a lady alligator.

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I wish I had the answer.

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The village crier calls, and we all join in.

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Morning rain again, I'm on the road, my friend.

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2: Yeah, Graham Roger there. 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

like it wears his name. 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So buy him a bottle

if the sun stopped shining, you'd be so surprised. You'd stare at the heavens with wide open eyes. The wind would carry your light to the skies, and the sun would start shining again.